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1: More in our look this week at the classic albums of 1976, part two, starring albums out in April, May, and June of 76. That's the year Jeff Beck had something in common with the Beatles, after having something you may not realize with the Stones. Upon their vacancy left by lead guitarist Mick Taylor, the Stones invited Jeff Beck to Rotterdam to jam, and they recorded it. And he walked away from that session, despite their insistence he should stick around longer. Jeff Beck knew his style was at odds with theirs, besides which he'd already scheduled a recording session for his own new album that he'd already sketched out with Beatles producer George Martin. I asked Jeff Beck about him. You know what he said? That while George Martin seemed like royalty from Buckingham Palace, and that while his demeanor had nothing to do with rock and roll, he understood more about the elements of what rock and roll is and the sounds that could be achieved. He did all that for the Beatles. Beck called him a vital fifth member, which I agree with, and called him a friendly authority like the teacher you didn't mess with. And George Martin's magic was not lost on Jeff Beck in the studio. Called their time together great camaraderie right from the minute it started. The album in question, the May 1976 Jeff Beck album, Wired. And magic in the timing that June 76 Capitol Records came with the Beatles' double album, Rock and Roll Music.
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2: Today in music history. In 1978, the Rolling Stones released Some Girls, their first studio album recorded with Ronnie Wood as a full member. In 1984, Cyndi Lauper started a two-week run at number one on the U.S. singles chart with Time After Time. And in 2017, Gene Simmons of Kiss files a trademark application for the devil horns hand gesture, which he claims he invented in 1974. He withdrew the application 2 weeks later. Today in music history.

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0: 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Celebrating the greatest music ever made.
1: Some Girls was the 18th British and 14th American studio album by the Rolling Stones. And it was the first album to feature guitarist Ronnie Wood as a full-time member, though he contributed to a couple of songs on previous albums. The album marked a rebound critically for the Stones, with some claiming it was back to basics, more like Exile on Main Street, producing singles that became radio staples, like Shattered, Miss You, and Beast of Burden. Recording sessions for the album started in 1977, not long after Keith Richards was busted for heroin possession in Toronto. He was ordered to perform a charity show for the Canadian National Institute for the Blind, which took place in Oshawa in 1979. Some Girls by the Rolling Stones, released June 9th, 1978.

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1: 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And the home of Jay and Rubino in the morning.
2: I'll tell you, Rubino, it's days like this that I don't miss my hair.
3: Yeah, it's a problem having, well, I was going to say any kind of hair. I don't really need to be thinking about anybody's body hair at this time of the morning, but in general, it does make you sweatier.
2: Oh, man. Not to mention the fact that you walk outside in this humidity and it's just poof. Doesn't matter whether you got long hair or short hair, it is...
3: It's not good.
2: Kind of gross out there. Yeah. We were hoping a little bit of rain last night might have cooled things down. Such was not the case.
3: Just enough to keep Newman the dog up all night.
2: So you're running on no sleep and also dealing with the humidity today.
3: Yeah, and the fact that I don't want to turn the AC on during the night because the hydro bill is high enough without it.
2: Yeah, the heat wave is, sorry to be the bearer of bad tidings, going to continue out there today. I mean, at this point, it could possibly extend to Friday and Saturday. Clouds today, chance of showers, risk of a thunderstorm. Again, that's kind of the broken record of the last few days. Humidex, though, is going to climb up to 39.
3: Is disgusting.
2: And it's going to stay there tomorrow, too. Clouds, chance of showers, thunderstorms to start, and then clearing up again. A humidex at 39. Right now, 21 on Richmond Row. Already feels like 30 out there with the humidity.
3: Not surprised to hear that.
2: No. Today's weather brought to you by Gold Bond. Make sure to have some in your back pocket and just leave that box open so that it just continues to sprinkle and filter through the course of the day. Chilliwack now at Classic Rock 98.1. Good morning.

0: Classic Rock 98.1 with the Cars. It's Jay and Rubino. Well, weekday mornings just after 8, we try to provide some good times in the form of free cash with the $1,000 minute. It's been ever elusive so far this week. Not just the 10 out of 10 perfect score that wins you the $1,000, but how about a passing score? Roy back on Monday with a 2, Nick yesterday with a 3. Tough sledding so far, but again, later this morning, you're going to have a chance to answer 10 random trivia questions in 60 seconds. If you can get them all correct, you're going to get a grand in addition to that $100 OLG voucher. The aforementioned Nick, like I said, had a tough time yesterday.
1: Jay and Rubino's $1,000.

0: Oh, pass.
1: This actor played Al Bundy on Married with Children.
0: Oh, pass.
1: Which sport involves corner kicks and penalty kicks?
0: Soccer.
1: Richie Sambora played guitar in what band from 1983 to 2013?
0: Cool, pass.
1: Name a brand of plasticware once only sold at home parties.
0: Popular.
1: Which country is both a continent and a country?
0: Africa.
1: Michael J. Fox, 65 today. What was his character's name on Family Ties? Some of all... I wasn't even going to finish that one. I'm like,
0: there's some tough ones.
2: Michael J. Fox was Alex P. Keaton on Family Ties. All interior angles in a triangle, 180 degrees. The pantsless Disney character, we're looking for Donald Duck. That one, the pantsless. Mickey wears shorts of some sort. Snail in French, escargot. Al Bundy, played by Ed O'Neill. Richie Sambora was in Bon Jovi. I think that's most of them. You got the Tupperware there.
1: Yeah. He also said Africa was a country and a continent.
2: Okay.
1: Which is wrong, because that's the other half of Rubino's lineage. It's Australia.
2: Yeah.
0: Oh, okay. Well, I'm a geography major, so...
1: Based on the answers this morning, there's a lot of things you didn't major in.
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Classic Rock 98.1. It's Jay and Urbino in the morning. Thanks for being here with us. So if you got tickets to the Jays game on Friday, it's not too late to sell them. And talk about how difficult the city of Toronto is going to be to navigate ahead of the game, after the game. Whole weekend's going to be a mess. Rush first. It's Classic Rock 98.1 with Jay and Urbino. Good morning.

0: Classic Rock 98.1, it's Jay and Rubino in the morning. Rubino, big 3-2 walk-off win for your Jays over the Phillies last night.
1: Valenzuela continues to impress. I mean, obviously I want Kirk back, but I hope we don't send him back right away.
0: And Dylan Cease with another fantastic performance coming off the injured list. Game 3, the rubber match tonight. Actually, another pitcher back from injury.
1: Yes, Scherzer back, and hopefully he stays back.
0: And then you guys open a big series against the Yankees tomorrow, and you got to think, whoever at MLB was doing the scheduling could have thought this one through, because not only are the Blue Jays going to have 40,000 plus at Rogers Center on Friday night, Toronto's also hosting its first of 6 FIFA World Cup matches, which means that city is going to be a nightmare to get around.
1: Even more than usual.
0: Something to keep in mind on days when the World Cup is in town. Toronto's executing a transit-first strategy, which means certain roads are going to be closed 5 hours before the match and stay closed until at least 3 hours after. Again, you're thinking, oh man, we got tickets. Friday night game against the Yankees. Huge series.
1: Awesome.
0: Just keep that in the back of your mind.
1: Yeah.
0: Plus, there's no parking at or near BMO Field. So you can bet that any lots that are available are going to get filled fast.
1: Yeah. And the event parking is going to be twice what it normally is. Like, you want to park by the Rogers Center, it's $42 last time we were there. So I can only imagine if it was $42 on a random Tuesday loony dog night. It's only gonna be,
0: you're gonna have to sell your ticket to the ball game just to be able to park.
1: Yeah, exactly.
0: This might actually be the one time this summer that a city in the province is harder to get around than London.
1: Tough competition.
0: Take that for what it is. All right, coming up in just a few, Canada, later today, could be instituting a new rule that is going to have a huge impact, not just on the kids that are directly affected, but the parents and the grandparents who got to deal with them on a daily basis. Rubino's got that for us coming up after Three Doors Down.

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0: Classic Rock 98.1 with Jay and Rubino in the morning. Thanks so much for being here alongside us.
1: You can file this one under news that kids 16 and under are going to hate the Carney government planning to implement a social media ban for kids under 16. Federal government is expected to introduce a major online harms bill that would ban children under 16 from using social media platforms across Canada. This is everyone. And it's been rumored for a while now, but they are actually getting the ball rolling. Legislation is reportedly being tabled at Parliament today as part of a broader effort to improve online safety for young people, which is necessary.
0: I don't disagree with that.
1: Yep.
0: Have they discussed how this is going to be enforced? Because that was the big question, you remember, when they banned phones in Ontario schools. But obviously, this is a much wider and broader scale.
1: Yes. So the proposed ban would place the responsibility on social media companies to keep underage users off their platforms. So they are not putting this fight into the hands of parents or teachers like it is now with phones in schools.
0: Okay.
1: They do say platforms could receive exemptions if they can demonstrate safeguards for young people, but they want like no autoplay. They want limits. They want so many things that they want monitored in the app that are so unrealistic that it probably is easier to just ban them from using it altogether. And the government says the ban is necessary because social media is contributing to mental health issues among youth, exposure to harmful content, addictive online behavior. It's exposing them to cyberbullying and other online harms. So it's not just because they don't want you to be able to Snapchat your friends. It's ugly out there.
0: Think about it as an adult, and we didn't necessarily grow up with all of this. We have adopted this in our adult years and how addicted to social media or some of the different apps out there you might have become. And you might even say, I'm not that addicted to it. I'm not that. Think about how many times you reach for your phone. If this is all you know and everything has always been at your disposal, you know, it's not like when we were younger and you just get pushed at the, you know, by the bully on the playground. You're now getting pushed by about 10,000 potential bullies.
1: Right.
0: In a virtual playground.
1: It's bad. Yeah. They're bullying grown adults. Yeah. So, and like athletes, everybody's dealing with it and you can't really do much for them. But if we can do much for something for the kids, oh, we should.
0: Yeah. It's not often that I wholeheartedly agree with any government body, but I will say this is a good idea. So hopefully we've got a little bit of an update tomorrow. Speaking of updates coming up just after 7 o'clock, we're going to tell you just where we're sitting in terms of registration for the Jay and Rubino Open. Here's a spoiler. If you've been sitting on your hands to register after today, you might be out of luck.

0: RJ and Rubino. Next.
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1: A Blackburn Media Station. 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
2: Well, the biggest headline of the day is the humidity. Already feels like 30 out there. Heat wave's probably going to stretch into the weekend. You're likely going to walk out of multiple rooms. Trying not to slap people when they say, how about this heat? Mm-hmm. Later on today when you get to work. But what else is making headlines inside of Rubino's?
3: The Stanley Cup Finals all tied up at 2 games apiece. NASA had a big announcement about Artemis 3. The Sandlot crew is returning. This is probably what I'm most excited about. And some news from your London Knights.
2: All right, we got that for you around 7:30. Coming up in about 6 minutes. If you haven't already signed up for the 3rd annual Jay and Rubino Open, what are you waiting for? And if you wait much longer, you might be out of luck on not just the premier golf event in the summer, but one of the most fun events of the summer. And if you think back to the last couple of years, Rubino, that humidity out there today takes us back to years 1 and 2.

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1: Welcome to this tradition unlike any other.
0: All right, Rubino, here we go. Third annual Jay and Rubino Open coming up on Thursday, July 30th. And obviously a lot of excitement about this one from past players that have been a part of the tournament once we announced that it was coming back. So they immediately penciled Thursday, July 30th off on the calendar. They made plans to be with us at Crumlin Creek Golf Club. And the last couple of years, there's been a little bit more buzz and a little bit more buzz about this tournament, not just because it raises dollars for a great cause, but because it is such a great time.
2: Mm-hmm. It's not a stuffy golf tournament. It's not anything where you have to feel pressure to be an expert golfer. That's not what we're here for. I spend the entire day in the beer cart.
0: You are the most popular person all day long on the course.
2: Yeah, especially when it's 40 degrees.
0: Yeah, yep. The last couple of years have been pretty swassy, so you've been doing a good job of keeping people hydrated the past 2 years.
2: Absolutely.
0: Also, the more cocktails that you have, the more liberal you are with your wallet when it comes to the gong challenge, the putting challenge, which have also had some pretty incredible prizes up for grabs.
2: Exactly. And knowing it all goes to support our friends at ChildCan, and they help families that are in and around London battling childhood cancer.
0: So, last check, we are now 90% sold out. There's literally just room for a couple of teams.
2: Last minute London. A lot of people hit us up last year. Is there still any spots? Can I go on a wait list? You can, but nobody generally drops out of this one. So you are best to just lock it in right away. Even if you don't have a full foursome, if you have one person you want to play with, even if it's just you, sign up and we'll get you put on a team.
0: Even if you don't want to play as a single, if you're confident that you could probably put together a team, there's no sense waiting to the last second. Try to see if spots are available. Just reserve your team.
2: Yeah, my brother can't figure it out, so he signed up with a player called this guy and a player called that guy until he figures out which of his friends can commit, but he knew he had to lock in his spot or else they would be gone.
0: And you also take a look at the cost of everything flying through the roof. Well, this is one of the registration costs, one of the very few registration costs that has stayed the same over the last few years. So it's just $100.
2: Yeah.
0: That covers your golf, that covers your cart, that covers your lunch, gives you an opportunity to shoot at the $10,000 hole in one. The cash from Kenny Insurance Brokers this year. We've also got a brand new hot tub you could win.
2: Yeah.
0: Via a hole in one challenge from Warehouse Guys, and it's all powered by CarStar London. So again, if you haven't already, get registered, and we made it real easy for you.
2: Just have to text the word open to 519-679-3733.
0: Grab up one of those remaining spots, then save the date and get ready to kick off the August long weekend a little bit early with us Thursday, July 30th, Crumlin Creek Golf Club. 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Rubino's tackling the headlines for us coming up in a few. Inside of Rubino, it's first, Theory of a Dead Man.

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0: Classic Rock 98.1 with Jay and Rubino in the morning, 4 minutes out from Rubino's. What's making headlines today?
1: Stanley Cup Finals all tied up at 2 games apiece. A big announcement from NASA about Artemis 3 and the Sandlot reunion we've all been waiting for.

0: game-winning goal. Nick Ehlers into an empty net, and now it's a best of three.
1: The Carolina Hurricanes got the 5-3 win over the Golden Knights last night to tie things up at two games apiece. The series now shifts back to Vegas for Game 5 tomorrow night. NASA has announced the crew for Artemis 3, 4 astronauts, 3 launches, 2 dockings, 1 splashdown.
2: Making his first space flight, mission specialist Andre Douglas. Record-setting astronaut, mission specialist Colonel Frank Rubio. Now on to our pilot, ESA astronaut Luca Parmitano. Now to our commander, Marine Corps Colonel Artemis 3 commander, Randy Breslin.
1: That is the crew for the Artemis 3 mission. They're going to practice docking the Orion spacecraft with 2 lunar landers in low Earth orbit. That is what we need to do to make sure we can return humanity to the moon's surface on the next mission. Artemis 3 is expected to launch in late 2027.
3: The Artemis 2 crew, comrade, hands you the baton. You got the controls.
4: You're killing me, Smalls.
1: The Sandlot crew is coming back, sort of. Luckily, I follow the great Hambino, also known as Patrick Renna, on social, so I saw this news right away. Him and many of the original cast members from The Sandlot are teaming up on a new comedy series called Dugout Dads. It's perfect already. Dugout Dad's going to star Renna with appearances from the actors who played Smalls, Squints, Yaya, Kenny, Timmy and Tommy Timmons, and even Phillips from the Rival Squad. No mention of Benny the Jet Rodriguez, which is very upsetting. But it is also going to star Danielle Fishel, who was Topanga in Boy Meets World as the great Hambino's wife.
5: What?
1: This show is a 90 kids dream. So maybe you are wondering what it's about. Renna volunteers to coach his kids' little league team and discovers that the most unruly players on the field aren't the 10-year-olds. They are the coaches, the parents, and sometimes himself. He actually coaches little league in real life. He said he's witnessed some truly epic meltdowns on the field and knew it had to become a show.
5: Good for Patrick Renna. When you're the ugly kid growing up and you make enough money that as an adult you can control the narrative,
1: yeah,
5: you get to be the one that marries Topanga.
1: Exactly. Exactly.
5: Oh, man. That sounds awesome.
1: Dugout Dads is slated to be released later this year. The Ghostbusters franchise returning to the world of animation with a brand new Netflix series called Ghostbusters Night Shift. Netflix says the new series marks the next chapter in the franchise's ghoul-catching legacy, bringing supernatural comedy and paranormal action back to animation. You can expect Ghostbusters Night Shift to hit Netflix in 2027. And you can mark your calendars, Knights fans. The team announced yesterday the home opener is set for Friday, September 18th, with the Windsor Spitfires in town. The full season schedule going to be dropping on Tuesday. And those are your Rubino's for June 10th.
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14: Wellington Street is going to be closed between Central Ave and Wolf Street until tomorrow night, and you're going to see new lane restrictions on Sunningdale Road West between Hyde Park Road and Denview Ave until September. If you see anything else going on out there, 519-679-3733.
15: The heat wave continues today. At this point, it could possibly extend to Friday and Saturday. It's certainly going to be into tomorrow. Clouds out there, chance of showers, risk of a thunderstorm. That's going to happen when the Humidex touches 39. And then we're going to see clouds tomorrow, chance of showers and thunderstorms to start before things begin to clear up. And again, with the Humidex, it's going to feel like 39. Right now, out there, already feels like 31 with the humidity. Coming up in 3.5 minutes, got a story out of Hollywood that just when you thought couldn't get any weirder, did. Call it James first on Classic Rock 98.1. Good morning.

0: 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It's Jay and Rubino in the morning. Man, you want to talk about weird stories that just keep getting weirder.
1: Mm-hmm.
0: Nick Reiner, the son of Rob and Michelle Reiner, who he's been accused of murdering, has now lodged a formal petition to get money from the trust fund they set up for him to pay for his legal defense.
1: Which is insane to ask for.
0: Now, obviously, there's a history of mental health and addiction issues here, and I'm not disregarding or downplaying that. But just to be clear, he's asking for the money left to him by his parents to help him get away with killing his parents.
1: Yeah, when you break it down like that, it is just an absolutely absurd thing to ask. And yes, you touched on there is mental health issues here. Obviously, this guy has not been in his right mind for a while to have allegedly killed his parents. But my goodness.
0: The argument here is that he should have received half of his $1.5 million trust when he turned 30. He's 32 now. But he never was paid that first amount, which, by the way, sounds like it was because of his addiction issues.
1: Correct. Because any parent at a rehab
0: in Rob Reiner's shoes would have done the same thing.
1: 100%.
0: You have addiction issues. They've been plaguing you for years. I'm not going to give you $1.5 million because I know where it's going to go. Tough love. The file, though, reads pretty cold. I will say, though, if you've ever gone through legalese of any capacity, it usually does. Says here, the facts about what did and did not happen to them are not at issue in this. Nick has previously pleaded not guilty to their killings. Like anyone accused of a crime, Nick is presumed innocent, and he is entitled to mount his defense with the resources that are lawfully his own. Based on that, it's kind of an open and shut case.
1: I mean, by that logic, yes. I mean, they did lay it out there. It does sound like he is entitled to it, but it's the principle.
0: Well, it feels dirty, but the law is the law. Now, made that much more complicated by California's Slayer statute. That is a law that prevents anybody who murders another person from inheriting their assets.
1: Crazy that that even has to be a law in place, but it makes sense.
0: Raise your hand if you didn't know yesterday that this law existed.
1: Yeah.
0: His team is arguing that that doesn't apply here since the funds were owed to him before the deaths occurred. So grab the popcorn before the trial of Nick Reiner actually begins. We're going to have to wait and see how this unfolds, because what his defense counsel looks like is going to be very dependent upon the decision made here. But wow, I don't even know what the moral of the story of that one is. Father's Day is coming up next week.
1: Jeez, I guess.
0: Springsteen now.

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13: Wellington Street is closed now between Central Ave and Wolf Street until tomorrow night. And you're going to see some new lane restrictions on Sunningdale Road West between Hyde Park Road and Denview Ave until September. This morning, Waze is already showing Commissioners East and Wellington Road slow going, as well as Springbank Drive and Wonderland backed up in all directions from that intersection. If you see anything else going on out there, 519-679-3733.
14: Heat wave continues at this point. It could possibly extend to Friday and Saturday, but certainly today, tomorrow. Clouds, chance of showers, maybe a thunderstorm out there today. 39 with the Humidex, and then clouds tomorrow. Chance of showers and thunderstorms to start before things begin to clear up. And again, the Humidex is going to hit us at about 39 degrees. Right now, already feels like 31 out there with the humidity. Trying to stay hydrated, stay cool. Your AC bill is going to be real expensive this month. Well, $1,000 would help put a dent in that. We've got a grand on the line with Jay and Rubino's $1,000 minute after the Chili's.

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2: Well, tough sledding so far in the $1,000 minute might be a bit of an understatement. I mean, if you combine Monday and Tuesday's scores, you've got a passing grade. That's something. 2 from Roy, a 3 from Nick yesterday. Let's see if you can go 10 for 10. If you've got what it takes, text PLAY, P-L-A-Y, right now to the Classic Rock Line, powered by Andy's Auto Wreckers, 519-679-3733. We could be tossing you in the hot seat in about 8 minutes. We've got 10 random trivia questions. If you've got 10 correct answers in 60 seconds, you're going to be $1,000 richer.

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1: Sherry is playing alongside us this morning. She's pulled over. We've got your undivided attention. Sherry, good morning.
2: Good morning.
1: So you're on your way to work.
2: I am.
1: We don't want to make you late. You'll be glad to know this contest only takes a minute to play. But there is some cash on the line, so you could be having to stop and buy coffees for the rest of your colleagues if you're a winner. Rubino, explain the rules of it to Sherry.
3: All right, Sherry, we're going to ask you 10 questions in 60 seconds, and if you can get them all right, you're going to win that $1,000 cash. But once you answer, it's locked in. So if you don't know something, just say pass. We'll try to come back to it if we have enough time. And just by getting through today, we're going to hook you up with that $100 OLG voucher.
2: Perfect.
1: All right, that voucher, good for $100 in Lotto 649 tickets. Tonight's Gold Ball Jackpot, $10 million. Are you ready to play Jane Urbino's $1,000 Minute, Sherry?
2: As ready as I'll ever be.
1: All right, here we go. Question number one. Sherry, who won last night in the NHL, Hurricanes or Golden Knights?
2: Hurricanes.
1: What Steppenwolf song was used in the movie Star Trek First Contact?
2: Pass.
1: Haddock and Pollock are types of what?
2: Fish.
1: What TV show famously featured characters Tony and Carmella?
2: Pass.
1: How many days are in June?
2: 30.
1: What is the number of days in June subtracted by the days in a standard February?
2: 2.
1: Name one of Canada's World Cup host cities.
2: Toronto.
1: Insomnia is a disorder that stops you from doing what?
2: Sleeping.
1: Which character did Cameron Diaz voice in Shrek?
2: Princess Fiona.
1: What type of cheese is used to make a traditional tiramisu?
2: Mascarpone.
1: What Steppenwolf song was used in the movie Star Trek First Contact?
2: Ah.
1: Oh! You're probably going to kick yourself over that one because it was a pretty obvious Steppenwolf song.
3: It was Magic Carpet Ride.
2: Oh,
3: because of course it was. Yeah, sometimes it is the obvious answer. And the show that featured Tony and Carmella, The Sopranos, which final episode aired today in 2007. But other than that, you nailed them all, Sherry. That's an 8 out of 10.
2: I'm happy with that.
3: Oh, that feels like our highest score in quite some time, so you should be.
1: That is a higher score than the previous 2 days put together.
3: Yeah.
1: And then some.
3: Yeah. Yeah.
2: Well, we'll give people something to shoot for the rest of the
3: There time. You go. Sherry raising that bar.
1: All right, Sherry, we can't give you $1,000, but we're going to give you $100 in Lotto 649.

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2: Do you like waiting?
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2: Do you like gimmicks?
3: No.
2: Do you like paying tax?
3: No.
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12: Wellington Street is going to be closed between Central Ave and Wolf Street until tomorrow night. You're going to see some new lane restrictions on Sunningdale Road West between Hyde Park Road and Denview Ave. Expect those until September. Waze is showing traffic slow going at Wonderland and Springbank. It is backed up in all directions, and things are also slow going at Commissioners and Wellington, so avoid those if you can. And if you do see anything else going on out there, 519-679-3733.
0: Heat wave continues out there today and tomorrow, and at this point looks like it could stretch into the weekend. Clouds, chance of showers, maybe a thunderstorm too. Humidex going to make it feel like 39 today. Clouds tomorrow, chance of showers and thunderstorms to start, then clearing up, and a Humidex again of 39. Right now, already feels like 32 out there with the humidity. Coming up in 6 minutes, a story that is going to make you as red as the Air Canada logo when you realize they are charging us more than ever for flights piloted by unqualified captains.

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1: What is the first thing cops ask for when they pull you over?
0: Traditionally, your license and registration.
1: Precisely. Luckily, they don't pull over planes mid-flight because a former Air Canada pilot was just arrested after allegedly flying over 900 flights over the last 16 years without having the proper license for the job.
0: Awesome! 900 flights.
1: Police say 59-year-old Barrie resident Jeffrey Wall was arrested June 1st after investigation was launched after a Transport Canada review. Allegedly, Wall fraudulently misrepresented his qualifications, flew, like they said, around 900 domestic and international flights as a captain, despite not possessing an airline transport pilot license, the certification required for airline captains in Canada. Now, this guy just retired last year. He was with Air Canada for 27 years. He was promoted from first officer to captain in 2009, went on to fly Boeing 767s, 787s for 16 years, pulling it all off using fraudulent licensing documents to maintain the role. Paid off because the pilot reportedly earned about $2.9 million during his time as captain.
0: Don't blame him. Get out while the getting's good. If you're able to get away with it, pull the chute before they catch you. Unfortunately, it sounds like they did. But I've still floored this wet unnoticed for nearly 20 years. Mm-hmm. Yet if my checked luggage is a fraction of an ounce over, Air Canada doesn't miss the opportunity to charge me an extra $60.
1: Yeah, exactly. So the police are comparing it to a family doctor performing brain surgery or going in for a dental cleaning only to find out the person with tools in your mouth didn't actually graduate dental school. The skills may be there, but the credentials matter for a reason.
0: Yeah.
1: Yeah. So it's the principle here, you know? So don't fret, though. Air Canada says they've completed a full review of their pilot group, found no other licensing irregularities. So if you do have an Air Canada flight coming up, the pilot should be legit.
0: Well, I'm sorry. For the last 16 years, we assumed our pilots were legit, too.
1: Yeah. Yeah. So now that he has been found out, Jeffrey Wall facing 7 criminal charges, including fraud over $5,000, 2 counts of uttering forged documents, 3 counts of possession of a counterfeit mark, and 1 count of public mischief. And he is scheduled to appear in court on June 29th.
0: Yeah, it's going to put a dent in that $2.9 million. This legitimately, you know what it feels like to me when you break it all down? Feels like something pulled from the movie Catch Me If You Can.
1: 100%. I think maybe they should call DiCaprio and he can play this guy in the Netflix special.
0: Wow, that's insane. I'm mind-boggling. And now I've got one more thing to freak out about every time I go to board a plane.
1: Yeah, just what we all needed.
0: However, I will say, coming from London, we're already well prepared to travel alongside people that don't meet the qualifications to be behind the wheel of
1: anything.
0: Sloan, Zach, Classic Rock 98.1. Good morning.

0: More Jay and Rubino next.
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14: Wellington Street is going to be closed between Central Ave and Wolf Street until tomorrow night. You're going to see new lane restrictions on Sunningdale Road West between Hyde Park Road and Denview Ave until September. Waze has been showing traffic slow going at Wonderland and Springbank this morning. It's backed up in all directions, and it is the same situation at Commissioners and Wellington, so avoid those spots if you can. And if you do see anything else going on, 519-679-3733.
15: The next couple days, weather brought to you by Gold Bond. Good chance you're going to need it. Clouds, chance of showers out there today. Risk of a thunderstorm. Humidex climbing all the way to 39. And tomorrow, much the same. Clouds, chance of showers, thunderstorms to start, then clearing up later on. And again, the Humidex up to 39 degrees. Right now, already feels like 32 on Richmond Row with the humidity.
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0: Classic Rock 98.1, Jay and Rubino in the morning. Rubino, just another example of how in the game of life, my friend, you're out here playing chess while the rest of us are playing checkers. One third of people, they say, in a committed relationship are currently having an affair.
1: I always say, nobody knows just how awful married people are better than single people. I will not elaborate. I'm just putting it out there.
0: I'm not trying to plant seeds of doubts or paranoia. The numbers are what the numbers are, and I'm not sure if this makes it better or worse, but there is a good chance if your partner is cheating on you, it is not with a human. Okay.
1: Now I have even more questions. What?
0: Okay, I meant a robot.
1: Okay. Just remember. That's not even any better, but I'm glad you clarified. Could have gotten
0: Bob means very no. Weird. People are having side relationships with AI. More than half of people in intimate or romantic AI relationships are also, they claim, in a successful human relationship.
1: They claim.
0: Yeah.
1: So when you said they were in a committed relationship, maybe not to their human partner, but to AI, they're going steady with AI.
0: Maybe we got to look up the definition of committed and commitment.
1: Oh, boy.
0: You would think that given the fact that they were born into and grew up with it, as far as technology is concerned, that maybe younger people would be more into this sort of thing. They'd be more open to it, be more receptive to it. No. Older people are seemingly less scrupulous about the morality of cheating on their partners with artificial intelligence.
1: Is that because they don't understand it? I mean, I don't know.
0: I asked ChatGPT something, and all of a sudden I'm sitting here in my skivvies. No, adults over 60 that they say are the most likely to consider intimate relationships with a bot not cheating.
1: Maybe because they're over 60, they're not interested in their partner anyways. They're just glad they're entertained elsewhere.
0: And their partner's glad. Their partner's glad that they're being entertained elsewhere. So there you go. The older generation is more open to AI minded. Hey, man, whatever. At least I made myself laugh.
1: Yeah.
0: Beatles, Come Together. Classic Rock, 98.1. Good morning.

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Classic Rock 98.1. It's Jay and Rubino in the morning. Father's Day coming up a week from Sunday. If you are a dad and you're worried that your kids are going to drop the ball, we got a contest you got to get yourself entered into. If you are somebody who's thinking about what to get dad, the perfect gift. Why? Because it's exactly what he wants and it's not going to cost you anything. Everything you need to know about Buds, Duds, and Suds coming up in minutes.

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0: Classic Rock 98.1. It's Jay and Rubino in the morning. Rubino, Buds, Duds, and Suds back for another year starting Monday. We're going to begin filling that limo.
1: And if you want to be in that limo, you need to register online. It's our little kind of post-Father's Day hangout, so you won't actually miss Father's Day with your family, but you can hang out with your dad, maybe your father-in-law, maybe your son, maybe just your buddy who's a dad. Let us know why you guys need a day out.
0: We've had some interesting combinations, too. Remember a couple years ago where we had the woman get her current husband and her ex-husband together, and they actually got along. It was a great day.
1: No, there's never been any fist flying at Buds, Duds, and Suds. Knock wood.
0: There's always a first for everything. Yeah. We're going to start the day at Cullen's Clothiers. You and your bud each get an exclusive VIP shopping experience. Adriana's going to look after you. Plus, it's really easy to shop when it's not with your money. Each guy's getting a $200 gift card. Then we're over to London Brewing Co-op. We're going to do a brewery tour. You're going to get some samples there. And then we wrap the day with an awesome meal from our friends at Chop Steakhouse. And you don't have to worry about driving, which is, I mean, honestly, paramount. That might be the best prize considering all the construction right now in the city. Hard it is to get around. Ontario Limo Tour is going to look after you. And then as you leave, we'll throw in four rounds of golf at Crumlin Creek Golf Club. So you got another excuse to get out of the house. All the details are at our website, classicrock981.com. However, if you want the direct link to enter right now,
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1: All right, let's catch up on anything that you might have missed over the last 4 hours.
2: News that kids 16 and under are going to hate. It's been rumored for a while now, the Carney government planning to implement a social media ban for kids under 16. They're expected to introduce a major online harms bill that would ban children under 16 from using social media platforms. And this is across all of Canada. They've been talking about this for a while, but legislation is reportedly being tabled in Parliament today. So they are really rolling this out. The proposed ban would place the responsibility on social media companies to keep underage users off their platform. So if you're a parent hearing this thinking, how am I going to control this? Sounds like it's going to be up to the social media companies. It shouldn't be on your plate. And the government said the ban is necessary. Social media is contributing to mental health issues with youth, exposure to harmful content, addictive online behavior. It's exposing them to cyberbullying. So we will learn more about this later today.
1: Jay's big walk-off win last night. Wrap up the series against the Phillies tonight. Tomorrow, Yankees are in town. A lot of people, I'm sure, excited about going to see the Yankees in Toronto Friday night. Who in the MLB was like, hey, I got a great idea. Let's put a marquee divisional matchup on the same day that Toronto is also hosting a FIFA World Cup match.
2: Yeah.
1: The city of Toronto has already put a ton of transit first priorities in place. So on days where the World Cup is being played in the city, 5 hours before, they've got a bunch of road closures. 3 hours after the game, they're going to open those roads back up. So it's going to be a nightmare.
2: Yep.
1: Not to mention the fact that there's no parking in or around the BMO Field area. So all of those spaces, all those people driving, going to get pushed back out.
2: Yep.
1: Parking in Toronto. How much did you say it was when you were at the game a couple weeks ago?
2: $42 right by the stadium.
1: Yeah. So if you have a ticket and you plan on driving, there's a good chance you're going to have to sell that ticket just to be able to afford the space. So
2: pretty much.
1: I'm not going to tell you how to live your life. If you're going to the Jays game on Friday, probably best to hit a GO train in Burlington or jump on at Aldershot. Don't
2: Absolutely.
1: Even worry about it. Yeah. And let's go back to Rubino to wrap things up. Rubino's.
2: The Sandlot crew is coming back, sort of. I follow the great Hambino, also known as Patrick Renna, on social, so I saw this last night. The Sandlot crew is teaming up on a new comedy series called Dugout Dads. It's going to star Renna, and you're going to see the actors who played Smalls, Squints, Yaya, Kenny, Timmy and Tommy Timmons, even Phillips from the Rival Squad. No mention of Benny the Jet Rodriguez, which was a little upsetting. And Danielle Fishel, who was Topanga in Boy Meets World, is going to play the great Hambino's wife. This show is a 90s kid's dream. So what is it about? Renna volunteers to coach his kid's little league team, discovers that the most unruly players on the field aren't the 10-year-olds, it's the coaches, the parents, and sometimes himself. He actually coaches little league in real life. He said he's seen some truly epic meltdowns on the field and just knew that it had to become a show. So Dugout Dads, slated to be released later this year.
1: Oh man, dude, that sounds so good.
2: I can't wait.
1: Like, again, if you grew up with that movie.
2: Yeah.
1: This is.
2: So good.
1: Yeah, perfect. All right. You can check me out 11 to 3 today. If speaking of dads, you haven't done your Father's Day shopping yet, or you want to go do some Father's Day shopping for yourself, DeWalt Factory Service Store over on Adelaide South. We got some sick deals that we're going to be talking about a little bit later on. In the meantime, now you're all caught up. We're out of here.
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Be prepared. It's like yesterday, but going to be worse. We could get some showers later on this afternoon. Risk of a thunderstorm, possibly again tonight, which hopefully will cool things off a little bit until we deal with it all again tomorrow.

There's Bob Seger on Classic Rock 98.1. Good morning, it's Kate. So the World Cup kicks off this weekend, and we know it's going to be absolute madness in Toronto. Let's hope they figure things out with the crowds and how to get people from A to B. But I'm sure we're going to have some stories on Monday about things that happened. They're expecting over 300,000 people to be coming to the city, even though the stadium is capped at 45,736. FIFA allowing one water bottle. We talked about this. They can't be reusable. They can't be open, so you can't open it up in line and expect to get in. You got to bring in the plastic, which will be all warm pretty much by the time you get to your seats. They've also just announced that they banned vuvuzelas. Yeah, banned them from the World Cup. Those are those long plastic horns. They sound like this. Kind of sound like a mad swarm of bees, right? They're being banned because they're excessively loud. Sure are, but I mean, someone's going to sneak one in.

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Classic Rock, 98.1. Hope you're doing what you can to stay cool out there. Oh, for those working outside today, our thoughts are with you. 24 feels like 32 and only going to get warmer by this afternoon. Fingers crossed we do get some showers to cool everybody off. Coming up, your chance to win tickets to Welcome Back, My Friends, an evening with Emerson, Lake, and Palmer at the London Music Hall on April the 3rd, 2027. Yes, we're you know, planning your days well ahead of time. If you want to win those, be listening. We'll give you a chance coming up in less

0: died and you just sit there. I died and you watched. I died and you walked by and said no.
1: Classic Rock, 98.1, there's Pearl Jam and Even Flow. Good morning, it's Kate. Very hot and humid out there. It says heat wave continues. 24 now, feels like 32. It could be going up to 30, which of course will feel closer to 39 by this afternoon. We still do have a chance of showers this afternoon, risk of a thunderstorm. So we're all kind of, you know, hoping that that will bring the temperature down a little bit, but don't count on it too much. We do have a chance again tonight of some showers, possibility of a thunderstorm, a low getting down to only 21. Yeah, going to be a warm night too. Well, we want to give you a chance to win some tickets here to go and see Welcome Back, My Friends. It's an evening with Emerson, Lake, and Palmer. And this is Carl Palmer's thing that he's doing. It's very cool. It's happening at the London Music Hall on April 3rd. He's going to have videos of Emerson and Lake up there on the screens while he and his band are performing. So it should be a really cool event. We're going to do some trivia right now. They tried to recruit somebody else into their band early on, which would have made an ELP supergroup that would have not been ELP anymore. It would have been H-E-L-P. So Help. Who were they thinking about bringing in? If you know the answer to that question, text us your answer right now to the Classic Rock Line, powered by Andy's Auto Records at 519-679-3733.

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2: 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We pushed out a ton of reconditioned impact drivers, hammer drills, sanders, recip saws, nailers. 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And while you're here, check in on Jay's pick, okay? I love these bad boys. 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They're perfect for the job site. They're perfect for the patio, the campfire, the boat. 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The tents are up. We're here. You should be as well. 270 Adelaide South with Classic Rock 98.1.
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14: Hello.
15: Hi, Ted. It's Kate calling from Classic Rock 98.1. How are you?
14: Fine, thanks. And yourself?
15: Great. Question for you. The supergroup going under the acronym HELP, HELP. Who were ELP thinking about adding to the band?
14: I think it might have been Jimi Hendrix.
15: Absolutely correct. Wouldn't that have been great?
14: That would have been interesting.
15: Yeah. Listen, you got yourself tickets to go and see an evening with Emerson, Lake, and Palmer at the London Music Hall on April 3rd. Congrats.
14: Wonderful. Thank you very much, Kate. Appreciate it.

Classic Rock, 98.1. Well, the federal government is going to introduce legislation today addressing social media and AI chatbot safety, and they're expected to include a ban on social media for kids under the age of 16. So if you've got kids under 16 at home, could be some interesting dinner time conversations tonight. That press conference is set for after 5 o'clock today.

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2: 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It's Jay from Jay and Rabino in the morning. And I'm telling you, we were here last year to kick off this sales event, the three-day sales event, highlighted by today's tent event. And I'll tell you right now, we sold a ton of stuff. 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

Your a la carte lunch is on the way next. You still have a few minutes to take a look at the menus on our Facebook and Instagram pages if you want to order up anything, maybe something cold. It is hot out there, 24, feels like 33. We'll kick off your lunch coming up after Orlando Miles.

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3: Kicking it off with some Stevie Nicks today. She released her highly anticipated second solo studio album, The Wild Heart, June 10th, 1983. Went to number 5 on the U.S. Billboard 200, earned her a Grammy nomination for Best Rock Female Vocalist, too. Now, the album's lead single, Stand Back, has a bit of a backstory involving Prince. She heard Prince's Little Red Corvette over the radio, and inspiration struck while she was on her honeymoon. She called Prince to tell him all about it. He walked up to the synthesizers in the recording studios, played the keyboard track in about 25 minutes, and then pretty much just vanished, refusing to take an album credit. But still to this day, Stevie Nicks splits the royalties with his family.

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2: June 10th, 2007, the final scene of The Sopranos. You've got Tony Soprano standing at the jukebox playing Journey's Don't Stop Believing. The restaurant door opens up. Tony looks up. The screen instantly cuts to total darkness right on the lyric, Don't Stop. I mean, it lasted for about 11 seconds. A lot of people thought something was up with their TV. Series creator David Chase chose the track, even though members of his production crew actually weren't loving the idea. You know who else wasn't loving it? Is Steve Perry. He initially refused to clear the song. He didn't want his song to be, you know, kind of related or connected anyway to some gruesome, bloody massacre. But they basically secretly showed him what was going to happen. He gave the thumbs up, and a day before the episode aired, they added it in.

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2: Let's head back to 1992 on this day. Music publisher Bernard Besman sued ZZ Top, claiming that their 1973 hit LaGrange plagiarized John Lee Hooker's blues song Boogie Chillin', which came out in 1948. Yeah, didn't wrap up very quickly. It actually lasted nearly 3 years. In January of 1995, a federal appeals court dismissed the case on a major legal loophole, basically. It ended up basically threatening the copyright status of thousands of classic blues and jazz tracks, promoting Congress to pass a legislative amendment in 1997 to close that loophole. But ended up, they basically secured an undisclosed out-of-court settlement with ZZ Top, and everybody walked away happy.
3: Rumors spreading around in that Texas town, about the shack outside the games. And you know what I'm talking about. Just let me know if you wanna go to that home out on the range. They got a lot of nice girls.

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2: 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Wow, supplies last. 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

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Rockin' Wheel is all set to take over Mount Bridges on July 4th. The fabulous Thunderbirds are going to be there as well. We've got your chance to win tickets coming up just after 1 o'clock.

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If you have not entered yet for Buds, Duds, and Suds, it is powered by Collins Clothiers. Just a really fun afternoon out. You get to go shopping for some new duds at Collins Clothiers, have some buds over with our friends at London Brewing Co-op, and you'll get to be driven around in the limousine from Ontario Limo Tours. And of course, you'll get a nice dinner there at Chop Steakhouse as well. If you want to get in there and enter it, all you have to do is go to classicrock981.com, click on the Buds, Duds, and Suds logo there. That'll take you right to the page to

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Classic Rock 98.1. Good afternoon. It's Kate, 25, feeling like 34. Yeah, a little bit gross out there. Hey, coming up, we're going to talk to Mario Cercelli, who's behind the Four City London Music Awards. There are events across the city every single night this week. So many cool things, so much talent as well. He will give us the lowdown coming up. First, it's Aerosmith.

0: Here's Chilliwack and Fly at Night, Classic Rock, 98.1. Good afternoon. It's Kate. Very hot and humid out there right now. It's 25, but it actually feels more like 34. We've got Mario Sorcelli, who is part of the Four City London Music Awards that is going on across the city this week. And we always love talking with you, Mario, because I know right now is a super busy time because every night there is something amazing going on. But we've always said how much of a music city London is. And you work so hard to bring so many talented people onto the stage this week. Can you fill us in? For example, what's happening tonight?
1: First of all, it's great to be here with you, Kate, and thank you for Classic Rock supporting all the time and pushing local. Tonight is London Live After 5, so we're animating the entire city in association with various BIAs, and we've got talent all over town in eight different venues. In addition to that, Astral Jams is at the Richmond. And then something really cool this year, part of the East Side Wednesday Jam tonight is nominees coming out and filling the stage with great music, and it's all part of West Side Story, the regular jam Wednesday at East Side.
0: Awesome, and that's just today.
1: That's just today.
0: Okay, let's get to tomorrow. What's happening tomorrow and where?
1: Tomorrow, Thursday, is our Women of London Music at the Palisade. Fantastic, hosted by the incomparable Leanne Mayer, and just featuring some really great female artists because they need support and they do great, great work. And that's at Palisade on Thursday.
0: And then Palisade on Friday. I'm going to be down there too.
1: Yipper. So happy that you're hosting for us. It's the Battle of the High School Bands, mm-hmm. You know, presented by LBMX, and of course, Classic Rock, hosted by the illustrious Kate Wright herself. And you know what, Kate? This year, we were just overwhelmed. We had over 20 bands submit. And unfortunately, even though we expanded it and took a few more bands that we normally do, you know, we had to turn some of them down. But the kids are all right, and they're making great music. And Friday at Palisade, the High School Battle of the Bands is going to be so fantastic.
0: I love that. Doors open at 6. The show gets underway at 7. You know, we always like to support the youth. And we always like to support the music programs because we do have a music city, and it starts right there.
1: Exactly. And Kate, if the high school thing isn't your thing and you want to get your salsa on, that same night is the Latin Street Party, Four City London Music Awards Latin Street Party, powered by the Western Fair District and in association with Simple Reflections. There's going to be a slew of great talent, including our good friends from Latin Passion Dance Academy. Come on down. So you've got your choices to make.
0: That is awesome, Mario. If people want to learn more about the things happening this week, where can they go?
1: FCLMA.ca. It has London Music Week there. It's one of the tabs up top, and it lists a slew of the events. You know, over 200 musicians are being honored across all the categories. Over 300 musicians are being paid to participate in all of our events, and they're all free.
0: Love it. Thanks, Mario.

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2: 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You're going to save about $100 there. So if you need the 20-volt max 5Ah batteries, we've got you looked after. 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

The fabulous Thunderbirds are all set to take over Rock and Wheel in Mount Bridges on July 4th. And we would love to set you up with tickets to go and see the show. We want to know, what year did the fabulous Thunderbirds form? Was it 1972, 1973, 1974, or 1975? What do you think? A, B, C, or D? 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
1: More In Our Look this week at the classic albums of 1976, part two, starring albums out in April, May, and June of 76. May the month gave you and me the magic in the grooves of long-playing records like Steve Miller's Ninth, Fly Like an Eagle. Fun fact, on that album's cover, there's Steve Miller with a black left-handed Fender Stratocaster that Jimi Hendrix had originally ordered from a New York City music shop, but died before taking delivery. Steve Miller got his hands on it and restrung it to play it right-handed. And May 76 found New York band Blue Oyster Cult becoming Agents of Fortune, their fourth album, with a song gave us more cowbell, Don't Fear the Reaper. And it was May 76 when coming with 11 of his best from 1969 to 76 was our friend David Bowie. Starting with Space Oddity and Ziggy and Diamond Dogs and Young Americans and Fame and Golden Years. All on an album they called Changes One Bowie.
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3: 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We've got lawnmowers for you. We've got garden tools. We've got storage boxes. We've got a massive deal that is happening right now on the 20-volt, the Max 5A batteries. You're going to save almost $100 off those. In addition to that, hand tools, other accessories, and a massive, massive stock of impact drivers, hammer drills, sanders, recip saws, nailers, whatever you need for home, for the job site, or to give to dad a week from Sunday. Don't forget Father's Day, just around the corner. We've got it all looked after with the biggest deals of the year at DeWalt Factory Service with Classic Rock 98.
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Alice in Chains on Classic Rock 98.1. Hi, I'm Craig Needles. Good afternoon. Nice and sunny here on a Wednesday in downtown London. A little warm outside. We'll get to your weather forecast coming up. Two songs from right now. We'll get to the Classic Rock quiz just after 4 o'clock. I've got a chance for you to win tickets to go check out Default on the Music Hall coming up in November. Tickets went on sale today. You can win them with me. Before we get to all that, here's Pat Benatar. Hit me with your best shot. 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
2: 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It goes until 5 o'clock. This is the big kickoff. We've got all the toys out underneath the tent. We've got DeWalt reps here. Kind of a cool demo opportunity for you, too, to come on by and try before you buy. And I will tell you right now, if Rubino's listening, they allowed me to play around with the framing nailer. Now, I shouldn't say they allowed me to play around with it. I had to obviously wear and operate and execute under the proper safety precautions. But I will tell you, I managed to hit the board every time. Didn't kill anybody or myself. That's a bonus. Massive deals here, anywhere from 20 to 45% off, not just underneath the tent, but inside the store. Like I said, it goes today until 5.

0: o'clock, and then tomorrow on Friday, 8:30 to 5. 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

Van Halen running with the devil is classic rock 98.1. I'm Craig Needles. It is warm here on Richmond Row. It's 27 degrees right now. Feels more like 35 with the Humidex. So we might get some thunderstorms later on that could break the heat a little bit. Tomorrow, high 31, chance of showers and thunderstorms as well. Then showers on Friday, high 27. Saturday, 27 and sunny. Sunday, 25 with a chance of showers. So a little bit more reasonable on the weekend than this current feeling of 35 degrees in downtown London.

Sloan on Classic Rock 98.1. Remember, Jay Stevens is out at the DeWalt Factory Store right now, which is on Adelaide Street South, just near Adelaide and Commissioners. Close to that intersection, they've got a lot of really cool stuff going on out there. You want to score yourself some tools. You want to make sure that Jay hasn't inadvertently cut a finger off while using a power saw. Maybe today's the day to go check in at the DeWalt Factory Store. Jay's going to be there for another 20 minutes or so if you're in the neighborhood. Here's The Who. It's Classic Rock 98.1.

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2: 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Well, I'll tell you what's going on over there. 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And I'll tell you, we've been moving a little bit of everything today. Some of these self-propelled DeWalt lawnmowers, the blowers, the trimmers, everybody out in the gardens and in the yards. We've had people come by and say, you know what, I'm building a new house and I got to have this stuff in my shed. 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

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Push the pawn right through the pass. And this one's for the silence and the questions that it brings. 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

Hello, Time Bomb at the Good Band, Classic Rock 98.1. Did you hear about this guy that somehow got in with Air Canada as a pilot and worked with them flying planes for 17 years, more than 900 flights? Turns out, allegedly, guy didn't have a pilot's license. This is a real thing that happened. I'll tell you the whole story coming up in two songs.

Best of You, Foo Fighters, Classic Rock, 98.1. It sounds like something out of a movie. That's what police said when they arrested a former Air Canada pilot. What did he do? He worked for Air Canada for 17 years, flew 900 domestic flights, and he did not have a proper license to fly the types of planes he was doing for commercial use. He made, according to the police, nearly $3 million in salary over this time frame. $3 million, even though he didn't have a real license. For starters, maybe we should just give the guy the license now.

Oh, yeah. The person driving the transport truck next to you, they have a full G license. They drive a RAV4 around most of the time, but today they're driving a transport truck. You'd probably pull over, right? Let the transport truck get away from you? Just saying. Here's Our Lady Peace.

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Animal, Def Leppard, Classic Rock, 98.1. Here's a weird one from London Police. Just came over the wire. About 1:30 today, a little before that, police got to Masonville Mall because a noxious substance was deployed, what the police say, inside a retail store, and items were stolen by suspects. They didn't say which store. They didn't say which sort of items. You probably have some guesses, so do I. I'm not going to guess on the radio. Here's what else the police said. As a precaution, a portion of the mall was evacuated. Two employees sustained minor injuries. So were these people gassed? Like, what happened to them? Were they KO'd? We don't know that yet. Middlesex London paramedics were on scene. They helped everyone who needed it. The police say they are investigating. So if you're at Masonville Mall this afternoon, there's a bit of a panic, a bit of a rush. Now you know why. I'll keep you posted.

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The best to ever do it. Born to Run, Bruce Springsteen, the E Street Band, Classic Rock 98.1. Classic Rock quiz just ahead. Default coming to London Music Hall in November. I want to send you. 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
1: It is, in fact, quiz time, my friends, and I've got two tickets to go see Default at London Music Hall. Default coming to our city in November, and you can be there. Here's what you got to do. You got to play my game with me, which is, what song is this? I'm going to play a one-second clip of a song for you. You're going to text me the name of the song and the artist to the Classic Rock Line, powered by Andy's Auto Wreckers, 519-679-3733. 519-679-3733. Okay? Would you like to hear your one-second clip of a song? I suspect you do. Here it is. Okay, one more time. It's a loud tune. What song's that? If you want to go check out Default at London Music Hall, 519-679-3733. The show is on November 28th, a nice Saturday night, November. I think you'd have a good time. One more time, the clip of the song. What song's that? 519-679-3733.
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1: Guess it was a tough one today. We played that 1 second clip of a song earlier. Nobody got it. We had some interesting guesses. A couple people guessed Rage Against the Machine, Killing in the Name of. That wasn't it. We had Cuts Like a Knife, Bryan Adams. Not it. We had Bryan Adams, Run to You. Not it. We had Wasting My Time by Default. Not it. How about I play you a 2 second clip? Tell me if you can get it. Want to hear that 2 second clip again? What song was that? Tickets to go see Default are on the line for their November 28th show at London Music Hall. Let me know what song that was on the Classic Rock line, powered by Andy's Auto Wreckers. 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Text the answer. 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
2: No crashes, that's good. Drowning in construction is bad. I had the misfortune of driving to my son's baseball practice last night. Had to go down Springbank towards Wonderland. Coach of the team, I kind of have to go. Avoid Springbank in Wonderland at all costs. That is my advice about that. It took forever to get through that intersection. That means there's spillover, really heavy traffic on Warncliffe Road, which is also getting some spillover traffic from people trying to avoid Wellington Commissioners, which is very slow because of construction. We've also got a messy construction spot on Western Road, Philip Z's Avenue there. That's really impacting traffic both ways. Went through that this week as well. Just avoid driving in London. That's my best advice. You see anything else? 519-679-3733.
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1: I was looking pretty hard, trying to find something. We had a lot of guests on the Classic Rock Line, powered by Andy's Auto Records, 519-679-3733. I was trying to find someone who knew which song this is. And let me tell you, I found one person. There were many, many, many guesses. Various Rage Against the Machine songs, various Default songs. Jess guessed Taking My Life Away by Default. Gosh darn it, was she ever correct? Now, she had originally said Wasting My Time, then realized, oh no, that's Taking My Life Away. So Jess is going to go check out Default at London Music Hall. The show is coming up in November. I've got tickets all week on the Classic Rock Quiz. 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
4: We got a crash at Hyde Park in Oxford, causing a slowdown both directions in Hyde Park. A little bit slow on Oxford as well. Be aware of that one. We also have a crash on Berkshire Drive near Springbank. That's right near that Springbank and Wonderland construction spot I was telling you about earlier. Do not go to Springbank and Wonderland if you can avoid it. If you live near there, I'm sorry, but try to avoid it. Meantime, we've got construction on Highbury Avenue in between Hamilton Road and almost all the way down to Bradley. That's where the slowdown's going to be. That's because of construction as well. And don't forget, Commissioners and Wellington. Huge backups on Commissioners both directions. Anything else? 519-679-3733.
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It's the Police, Walking on the Moon, Classic Rock 98.1. We're in the middle of a Classic Rock playlist, and you're going to hear songs from Aerosmith, Bush, Alanis Morissette. We're going to hear Pearl Jam and Rush. Here's Dire Straits, Classic Rock 98.1.

0: Legends. Here I go again on my own. Live. Hey, yo, don't tell me there's no hope. 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

Bush on Classic Rock 98.1. World Cup is actually starting tomorrow. The first Canadian match is Friday at 3 o'clock. It's going to be huge, massive deal all over the world. And before that match, Alanis Morissette is going to perform the Canadian national anthem. Here's All I Really Want. Classic Rock 98.1. Do I see?

Pearl Jam on Classic Rock 98.1, two shows into Rush's 50-something tour. The first tour that they've done since Neil Peart passed away, first tour in 11 years, and the reviews are awesome. People say the show has been incredible. Annika Niles, who's been drumming for Rush, big shoes to fill as far as filling in for Neil. People say she sounds great. Band sounds incredible. And they're doing all the big hits. They did Spirit of Radio. They did Free Will. They did Subdivisions. The Trees was in there as well. They hadn't played The Trees, apparently, in nearly 20 years in concert. So lots of really cool stuff happening at Rush's shows. Looking forward to them getting up to Canada. Going to be a really cool night in Toronto when they're here. Coming up in August, it's Free Will. Classic Rock 98.1.

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3: It is just so construction-y outside, my friends. There are a whole lot of spots to avoid, including Springbank and Wonderland. That's really brutal. All four directions. Just really, really nasty. Avoid Springbank and Wonderland if you can. We've also got big-time slowdowns, Warncliffe Road approaching Horton Street. Just keep that one in mind as you're heading towards the south end of the city. That's where it's really, really slow. And also, ongoing construction on Sunningdale at Richmond. Slow in all directions there. It's down to one lane as you're going north. Not the best. If you see anything else that we should be telling people about, let me know. 519-679-3733.
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Sloan on Classic Rock 98.1, Kansas City Chiefs tight end Travis Kelce is getting married this summer. Rumor has it it's going to be July 4th at Madison Square Garden. It's going to cost him and this woman he's marrying, Taylor Swift. You may have heard of her. Kind of a big deal. $3 million to rent Madison Square Garden. One night for setup, one night for the wedding, one night for teardown. $3 million bucks. The wedding overall projected to cost as much as $20 million. You think your wedding was expensive?

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3: Lots of construction, lots of volume. Even as we get towards the end of the rush hour, we got Springbank and Wonderland really slow. Avoid it at all costs. Warrencliffe and Commissioners is slow, especially if you're going southbound on Warrencliffe, not the spot you want to be, just something to think about there. Probably because people are trying to avoid Wellington and Commissioners because of the construction there. It's just not a fun time to go to the south end of the city. Or the north end, the east end. You get what I mean. If you see anything else going on construction-wise, let me know. 519-679-3733. We do have a crash at Banshaw Park Road and Fremont Avenue that Jason on the Classic Rock line let us know about. Maybe cleaned up at this point, but just be aware of that on Banshaw Park Road near Adelaide.
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Trooper on Classic Rock 98.1. No, the sun cannot shine every day. In fact, it won't be shining the rest of this week. We could get some thunderstorms this evening and into tomorrow. Rain through the day tomorrow. Then chance of showers with a high of 27 on Friday. So a little warm. Saturday, 27, sunshine. Now a little cooler in the next week. Sunday, 25 degrees, chance of showers. Then 21 on Monday. Right now on Richmond Row, 29 degrees.

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1: School of Rock was a smash hit in 2003. The comedy starred Jack Black as a wannabe rocker who scammed his way into a classroom as a teacher, only to realize he could turn the school band into a rock act.
2: Okay, for you, Rush, 2112. Neil Peart, one of the great drummers of all time, study up.
1: Tons of great songs are mentioned in this movie, from acts like Led Zeppelin, Stevie Nicks, The Ramones, and of course, AC/DC. It's a Long Way to the Top If You Want to Rock and Roll was one of the first AC/DC hits. Originally on the 1975 album TNT, the track was re-released on High Voltage in 1976, one of the first AC/DC albums that got big sales outside of Australia and New Zealand. And the song fit perfectly with the vibe of the movie, as Jack Black is trying to teach kids from a stuffy prep school how to rock, even with lots of obstacles in the way.
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Fame. That's David Bowie. It's Classic Rock 98.1. NBA Finals tonight. Knicks versus Spurs. Game 3. Home team hasn't won a game in the series yet. 0-3 so far. Knicks hoping to break that trend tonight at MSG and go up 3-1 in the series against San Antonio. Game starts just after 8:30.

The Eagles on Classic Rock 98.1. A guy in Ohio bought a scratch ticket, and then he threw out some garbage from his car or whatever, realized, oh no, I threw out the scratch ticket. What if it's a winner? I better go dumpster diving and look for it. And he did. And he gets the ticket, and he scratches it, and boom, $100,000 was the prize. It's a good thing he looked through that dumpster. We're not even going to ask you to look through a dumpster to get lotto tickets. 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Just tell us who you are, tell us where we can find you, and we could hook you up without any sort of looking through the garbage whatsoever. Here's Hart.

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Blue Rodeo on Classic Rock 98.1 hasn't hit me yet. What's just hit me? It's time for me to go home. Have an awesome night. I will talk to you tomorrow from 2 to 7 here on Classic Rock 98.1. This is The Doors. Love her madly.

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